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1: 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It's Leap here, and you're listening to Star FM Maximum Rock. Let's get it. Come on.

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0: maximum rock.
1: We were both 16 and it felt so right.
0: Star FM, maximum rock.